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1: I'm Larry Kiefner with the local weather. For Sunday, sunny with a high of 89, Sunday night lows of 60. Monday, it's going to be sunny, high of 83. Monday night, low 66. Tuesday, sunny, it's going to get hot, 95. Tuesday night, clear, 72. Wednesday, sunny, very hot again, 94. Clear, 72 at night. And on Thursday, we can expect another hot one, 94 degrees.
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0: Larry Kiefner with the local weather. For Sunday, sunny with a high of 89. Sunday night, lows of 60. Monday, it's going to be sunny, high of 83. Monday night, low 66. Tuesday, sunny, it's going to get hot, 95. Tuesday night, clear, 72. Wednesday, sunny, very hot again, 94. Clear, 72 at night. And on Thursday, we can expect another hot one, 94 degrees.
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0: I'm Larry Kiefner with the local weather. For Sunday, sunny with a high of 89. Sunday night, lows of 60. Monday, it's going to be sunny, high of 83. Monday night, low 66. Tuesday, sunny, it's going to get hot, 95. Tuesday night, clear, 72. Wednesday, sunny, very hot again, 94. Clear, 72 at night. And on Thursday, we can expect another hot one, 94 degrees.
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0: I'm Larry Kiefner with the local weather. For Sunday, sunny with a high of 89. Sunday night, lows of 60. Monday, it's going to be sunny, high of 83. Monday night, low 66. Tuesday, sunny, it's going to get hot, 95. Tuesday night, clear, 72. Wednesday, sunny, very hot again, 94. Clear, 72 at night. And on Thursday, we can expect another hot one, 94 degrees.
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2: Good morning, Southwest Indiana. We have some absolutely beautiful weather on tap here today for this Monday. Sunny skies. We're looking at 82 for a high. Pretty nice. A little breeze blowing, too. Clear skies tonight all the way down to 64 degrees. But it all changes tomorrow. Sunny and hot tomorrow. A high near 95. We'll see a heat index well into the triple digits again. Clear down to 71 by Wednesday morning. Still hot and sunny on Wednesday with a high again near 95 degrees.
3: Este segmento de Juan es traído a ti por Aaron's Rentals. 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
3: Good morning, Southwest Indiana. We have some absolutely beautiful weather on tap here today for this Monday. Sunny skies. We're looking at 82 for a high. Pretty nice. Little breeze blowing, too. Clear skies tonight all the way down to 64 degrees. But it all changes tomorrow. Sunny and hot tomorrow. A high near 95. We'll see a heat index well into the triple digits again. Clear down to 71 by Wednesday morning. Still hot and sunny on Wednesday with a high again near 95 degrees.
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1: With your WITZ News, I'm your news director, Blake Burris, reporting. Jasper Mayor Ryan Craig is in partnership with Jasper Arts and is looking for local artists to create a commissioned artwork for display in the mayor's office at Jasper City Hall. Artists working in any medium are encouraged to submit concepts for a wall space approximately 9 feet wide and 8.5 feet tall. The opportunity is open to artists who live or work in DuBois County, and there is no submission fee. The selected artist will receive a $1,000 cash prize, privately funded by Mayor Craig. No City of Jasper taxpayer funds will be used. Artists should submit these images of their concept in a written description by October 25th. More information and submissions are available at jasperarts.org/mayor. Call for artist. A DuBois County commissioner says he's still trying to get answers from RWE about the proposed Shamrock Solar Project north of Ireland. Commissioner Chad Blessinger told fellow commissioners he has contacted several RWE representatives and used the company's general contact form, but has not received a response. Blessinger says he wants county officials and the public to have information before any construction activity begins. He noted the developer would have to involve the county before building access roads. RWE's website identifies Shamrock as a proposed 300-megawatt solar project with 150 megawatts of battery storage planned primarily on reclaimed coal mine land. The project is listed as being in early stage development with completion targeted for 2030 or later. Commissioner Sarah Stempfenagel also said she has not received information from the developer. DuBois County commissioners have a one-year moratorium on new large energy projects, which is scheduled to expire in December. In DuBois County, Septemberfest is gearing up for another exciting celebration this year. I was able to speak with Jason Hagen, who is a part of Septemberfest, as he shared highlights about what this community festival means to locals, saying it's really just a community festival in DuBois. It is hosted by the DuBois Rotarian, and it takes place at the DuBois County Community Park. Hagen said, "The event is more than just a celebration. It serves a crucial purpose." As Hagen says, the proceeds from the fest go towards various improvement projects. He highlighted past successes, mentioning, "We had pickleball courts added a couple years ago, along with maintenance and everything else going on at Community Park." These funds directly support the community, helping to maintain a community center, school, and various events throughout the year. As for what attendees can expect at this year's Septemberfest, Hagen emphasized the importance

0: healthcare workers, military members, and other first responders. Teams competed in challenges including push-ups, stair climbs, kettlebell carries, sled pushes, tug-of-war, and a fire truck pull. Premier Property Management came out on top, keeping the Patriot Trophy at the Kirstein's Company headquarters in downtown Jasper. Organizers say the tug-of-war helped determine the winner, with Premier Property earning 4 hard-fought victories. The event also raised money for the Jasper Volunteer Fire Department, including event proceeds and donations. Organizers say about $3,000 was collected for the department. Organizers say the Patriot Day Challenge will return in the future. With your WITZ News, I'm News Director Blake Burris reporting.
1: Fall-like conditions expected for today, but the heat will be back tomorrow and for the rest of the week. You are listening with Lauren for today's Southern Indiana weather forecast. For today, Monday, September 14th, sunny skies are expected throughout the day with a high near 83 degrees and windy today with gusts as high as 20 miles per hour. Mostly clear skies expected overnight tonight with a low around 64. Tomorrow, Tuesday, September 15th, sunny and hot with a high near 95. Heat index values tomorrow could be as high as 103. Mostly clear skies your Tuesday night with a low around 71. Wednesday, September 16th, sunny and hot again with a high near 95. Mostly clear skies for your Wednesday night and a low around 71. Thursday, September 17th, sunny and hot again with a high near 95 degrees. Partly cloudy skies expected Thursday night with a low around 71. Friday, September 18th, mostly sunny skies expected with a high near 91 degrees. And Friday night, mostly clear skies expected with a low around 68. You've been listening with Lauren for today's Southern Indiana weather.

0: Welcome back to the Ramsey Show in the Fairwinds Credit Union Studio. I'm George here with Dr. John Deloney, taking your calls at 888-825-5225. George is in Kansas City up next. Love the name. What's going on, man?
1: Hey, good to talk to you guys. I'm looking for some good counsel here.
0: Can't promise that. We'll try.
1: Well, I'm hoping I can get some godly counsel, but I started my job about a year ago, and it's motivated me to pay off all my debt, and now I'm in baby step three. And this job that I'm at is very overtime dependent, which means I've only been able to take 4 days off in the last year. And every time I take time off, unless it coincides with a holiday, which I have to work holidays, then I can't really take time off. Otherwise, I'll take a big hit in my paycheck.
0: Whoa, what are you doing?
2: What's the job, brother?
1: I'm a trash truck driver.
2: Okay.
0: And it's 361 days a year?
1: I think you probably get, like, Thanksgiving and Christmas off. That's about it. But, Labor Day, had to work Labor Day. You know, New Year's Eve, got to work New Year's Eve, you know.
2: Do you have to do this, or is this, do you have a regular schedule, and then you work overtime because you're trying to pay stuff off and get ahead financially?
1: Overtime is kind of, mandatory. It's an unspoken rule. If you don't do it, you'll probably get canned, or they'll find a reason to can you.
2: Okay.
0: What do you make doing this? What's your normal pay, and then what's the overtime pay?
1: All right, so my normal pay is $23 an hour, which comes out to, $9.80. I can't remember exactly. But overtime is $35.53, and I work anywhere from 10 to 15 hours of overtime, which probably turns into 30 hours overtime in a month.
0: Okay, so that's banking you an extra, couple grand?
1: Yeah, I mean, I'm making good money, more money than I've made in a long time, you know, and I'm moving forward, but I don't want to stop even if at the cost of me, you know.
0: Well, what's the end game? Let's say you get through baby step three, you've got a fully funded emergency fund, and now you're just a guy working 361 days a year.
1: Okay, so this is all for the family. We've been living in the same apartment for, the last 10, 11 years, and my wife has been dreaming of a house, and I really want to be able to do that for her and for me and the family. So that's our goal, is to be in a house and, you know, follow the steps so we can be baby step billionaires, you know?
2: And dude, we obviously we support you 100%, and also,

0: I don't want your kids at your early funeral reading off your debt payoff spreadsheet. I want them telling stories about funny, silly things at times they had with their dad. Right?
1: Yeah, today is the first day I've taken off in months, and
0: Yeah.
1: I only took the off the holiday, so that would hurt my pay less. And we just got done fishing,
0: Good.
1: and we're about to eat some lunch.
0: It's
1: So,
0: awesome.
1: like, this is,
0: So
1: yeah.
0: how close are you to these goals? How much debt do y'all have?
1: All right, so I have no debt, and I have about 4 grand saved, and I need about 17 grand to make this 6 month emergency fund, and I'm the only one working. So
0: Okay.
1: I followed your AI, and it said I needed 6 months instead of 3 months, and then I need to save the down payment, which is going to try to be like within 25%, which is about I forget what this is. I think it's like 7 grand, maybe. I can't remember.
2: That can't be right.
0: No, not 7 grand.
2: You mean like
1: No, it's
2: 70?
1: probably not
0: Probably 70 grand.
1: for a down payment
2: Yeah. What's the house
1: for a
2: going to
1: house.
2: cost?
1: Oh, we're trying to stay within 25% of my paycheck.
2: Oh, okay. You're talking 7 grand is your take-home pay? I'm
1: As a down
2: confused.
1: payment for that, as for the house.
2: Okay. Because, like,
1: Yeah.
2: if a house costs $200,000, 10% down would be 20 grand.
1: Oh, yeah, we're not going anywhere with
2: Okay.
1: that.
2: So, what does a house
1: Where we
2: cost near
1: live,
2: you?
1: it's way cheaper. So for us, we were looking at a house a little bit, and it was like 100 grand, and it needed some work, and 25, it would come out to about $700 a
2: Wow.
1: month. Yeah.
0: Wow.
1: We're really trying to stay even lower than that if we can, and build it up over time versus get into this house and get real sticky financially. We'd rather put some work into it and make it worth something.
0: Okay, but you can't put any work into it.
1: Yeah, we don't want to be house poor either. That's why
0: No,
1: we're trying to
0: I
1: find the
0: get
1: right
0: that,
1: payment.
0: but I want you to be honest with yourself. Are you going to do it on the 4 days off a year you get? Are you going to fix the roof and the air conditioner and the chimney?
1: I don't know, because I'd like to think I'm like my parents. My parents were foreigners and they were go-getters, and
0: Yeah.
1: I'd like to think some of that rubbed off on me, but maybe
0: It
1: I'm bleeding
0: clearly
1: some
0: has,
1: bruises.
0: bro. You're working hard.
2: You got the work ethic down. We just don't want you to sign up for something that you think is a blessing and it turns out to be a burden.
0: I'd rather you save up some money and buy a $150,000 house that doesn't need as much work on it and put a little bit more down, and that's more realistic. And then you and your wife be about asking, what kind of job can I have where I can also be a husband and a father? Because the job you have doesn't allow for that. And I think there's a season, and it's pretty amazing what you're doing. Like, I'm going to sacrifice these few years to give my family a different life. That's noble, brother. It's just not, it can't be indefinite.
2: So right now what you're
1: No,
2: telling me is you make about, let's say, 47, 48K, and then with overtime it's another 10 grand or so.
1: oh man, I must have misled you guys badly. No, in my numbers, I make about 70,000 a year with
2: Okay.
1: overtime.
2: Good. So 70 grand a year, and you want to be doing this in the long run.
1: I do not want to be doing this because I can't find a way to get out of overtime.
2: So that's what I'm trying to get at, is I want to build you a great life, not just get you out of baby step three. So that's what I
1: Yeah.
2: would also be looking at is, yes, let's get to baby step three and maybe the down payment, but I don't see you doing this 2 years from now. So what baby steps allow you to do is have the freedom and margin to actually go pursue the thing you want to do and the brain power and financial ability to do it. So I would start dreaming of what is that next career for you if it's not in waste management, where you can
1: Man,
2: still
1: I
2: make
1: just I
2: 70, 80,
1: feel
2: 90 grand.
1: I feel so torn because, oh man, like literally, and I hate to do this, but me and the wife both felt led by the Lord to do this, and everything worked out. And I don't know if this is the time to move, if there's a time to move, or if I'm supposed to stay here too, because I've been put here and I've been using it as an opportunity to do the gospel, to give the word of God to people too. But it pays the bills, and I get to reach people too, but
2: We
1: I
2: get to
1: don't
2: do that too in
1: know,
2: our jobs. So I don't want
1: yeah.
2: you to have the fallacy that this is it and the Lord said I can never do anything else. I've found that this is just me personally, that the Lord often works when I'm working, when I'm doing something active, when I'm searching for that thing versus just sitting around going, well, if something falls in my lap, maybe I'll pursue it. And so I don't want you to stop dreaming either, because this is a grind.
1: Yeah.
2: And like John said, I don't want you to have an early funeral. I
0: But
2: don't think that's what
0: also,
2: the Lord intended.
0: it also is a pretty cool moment for your kids to see their dad hustle and grind to change their future. And it's pretty cool to
1: Yeah.
0: see, like your husband, I mean, your wife gets to see you say, I'm going to put it all on the line for 3 years so that you can have, we can have the life that you've been dreaming of. That's awesome. That's amazing. And it might be that your dream job comes along and you're going to have to take a pay cut for it for a season.
1: But, that sounds hard.
0: Yeah, but if you don't owe anybody any money and you have a fully funded emergency fund and you have a $700 a month house payment, you've set yourself up for exactly that moment.
2: You say, no, yeah. I'm good. I don't need the overtime. And they go, well, you're fired. And you go, okay, have a good day, guys. We'll miss you.
0: Yeah.
2: It's that simple. That's what we want you to get to, is to have that kind of freedom instead of being in this prison that we've created for you.

0: Here's something that keeps a lot of parents up at night. Kids are growing up with more access to information than ever before in history. But most of the content is calculated to keep them distracted, make them mad, and keep them scrolling. Not help them think for themselves. WorldWatch exists to be the antidote to the algorithms. 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No outrage, no noise, just clear reporting you can watch together and that your kids can actually understand so they can come to the dinner table engaged and curious instead of worked up or zoned out. And I love that WorldWatch doesn't talk at kids. It gives families something to talk about. Because when my kids are older, I want them to be able to think for themselves and separate news from noise. And right now, you can try WorldWatch free for 30 days. 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
2: This is Hoosier Ag Today's Monday Farm Market Preview. Lower markets for the most part on Friday after the USDA September crop report. Brian Basting from Advanced Trading is here. What might impact market movement this week, Brian?
3: I think the market initially this week will digest any geopolitical developments over the weekend, whether that's Black Sea or Iran or China, whatever the case may be. Then we'll turn our attention to actual harvest results. Will these harvest results back up or refute the USDA numbers that came out there on Friday? Critical as we get into further into harvest here to see what the actual results are. We'll also be watching daily export sales announcements. Andy, USDA has announced several soybean sales last week and a sale of corn or two also. We'll see if that trend continues here after the report. Finally, we'll also be looking at the crop condition updates and crop progress here from the USDA.
2: That's Brian Basting, and I'm Andy Eubank. Hoosier Ag Today, 2 decades serving Indiana farmers.
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0: Roy is up next in Bend, Oregon. What's going on, Roy?
6: Hey, guys. How are you guys doing this afternoon?
0: Doing well. How can we help?
6: Well, I'm about $320,000 in debt. I'm a small business owner, and I'm struggling to pay my estimated quarterly taxes, and I'm still spending when I shouldn't be, and just could use some advice and use some help.
0: Man. Well, at least we're self-aware here. yeah, is the $320 all business debt, or is it other consumer debt?
6: Only about $37,000, $38,000 of that is on equipment loan. The rest is actually all personal. I've used personal debt for the business since it's open, but the only thing actually in the business name is a equipment loan for about $37,000, and the rest is all personal.
0: Okay, break down some of the other loans for me. Debt.
6: So we have roughly about $4,000 buy now, pay later type of accounts. We have about $58,000 in vehicle loans, about $99,000 in tax debt, $24,000 in personal loans / consumer loans, $52,000 in credit cards, about $5,000 in medical, and I owe my parents about $15,000 between the two of them.
0: Goodness gracious. It'd be a shorter list of who you don't owe.
6: And a $20,000 student loan on our name as well.
0: Okay. Wow. So you're saying we. Who's the accomplice to these crimes?
6: Well, 95% me, about 5% my wife. She doesn't really contribute to the debt besides things from before we were married. There's the student loan she has in her name.
0: Okay. On a scale of 1 to 11, how badly are you guys actually wanting to get out of debt? Because that helps me navigate how to walk you through this.
6: So badly that yesterday I had an hour and a half consultation with a bankruptcy attorney, and all my stomach was a knot thinking this is not the way out. Like, this is just the Band-Aid for this problem we're having.
0: Well, I'm glad you called us, because I'm going to steer you away from bankruptcy. I think you guys can get out of this, and it's not going to be fun, but it'll be more fun than dealing with bankruptcy for the next decade of your life.
6: I agree. I totally agree.
0: So tell me about these cars. What are they actually worth?
6: One car is we have a Suburban. It's a 2021 Suburban. It's worth about 45, 46. We sold at private party. We owe about 55 on it.
0: You're 10 grand underwater.
6: We've been rolling negative equity over for a few years, and we finally landed on that one. And then we have an older Mazda that I got rid of a $37,000 auto loan earlier this year, and got a way smaller loan, which I know I shouldn't have, but I got into like a $4,000 little Mazda pickup, so we owe about $3,000 left on that.
0: Okay, so that one's pretty much a wash.
6: Yep.
0: So the Suburban is the one that's killing you right now. Because you said you had 58 in car debt. Because you owe 55 plus the 3.
6: Yes, sir.
0: Okay. Man, well, what's your income right now?
6: I do pretty well. I net after my business expenses and everything. We net between 175 and 200 a year.
0: Good. And that's all through the business?
6: Yeah, all through the business. It's all one income.
0: Okay, so is the business thriving? You just weren't paying taxes, or is the business having its own struggles?
6: It's a trucking business, so I'm coming up on 3 years in business, and it was doing pretty well. I mean, I did pretty well in 24, had no tax bill, 25. Running off 24, didn't realize that. I thought I'd be, a few grand here or there, but I owed about 50 grand last year, and that kind of hit my pocket. And I already had taxes from 23 I was paying on too, so that tax debt just almost doubled last year. And then, I mean, the business is doing well. I mean, I know fuel prices aren't the greatest right now, and it's a little tough out here, but, we're still rolling. We're still making money.
0: Could you guys live without the Suburban right now and go down to one car, or are you going to need something else?
6: We're definitely going to need something else. We have 3 kids at home.
0: Okay. Because I think getting rid of that car will give you some breathing room, because what's the payment on that thing?
6: About $850.
0: All right. So that frees up a nice chunk of the budget and brings you down to $265 in debt. Now, we're going to need the amount you're underwater on, plus enough to get you another car to get from A to B with the kids.
6: Yes, sir.
0: So that might be your A1 to clear one of the biggest debts, followed by the IRS debt. You want to get rid of that one ASAP. Have you talked to them? Are you on a payment plan with them?
6: Yeah, it's both the state I live in. It's both the state of Oregon and federal. And yeah, I'm on a payment plan with Oregon, and I'm trying to finalize things with the federal IRS to get on a payment plan. But since it's over that $50,000 threshold, it's a little bit more paperwork to do, it sounds like.
0: Yeah. Well, is your wife on board fully that we're going to have a couple years of deep sacrifice and life is going to look different and we're going to say no to every single thing?
6: I think so. I'm still struggling with spending. We just came back from a vacation that we couldn't afford. And
0: how are you spending?
6: Financed our...
0: Like on a credit card?
6: No, pretty much cash loan. We cash... I put about $1,000 onto an Affirm account for our hotel, and then we cash flowed the rest of our... I just spent saved cash for our vacation.
0: Well, here's one thing I want you to do. Cut all access to anything that could cause you to make a bad financial decision, which means I'm deleting my account with Affirm. I'm cutting up my credit cards and closing the accounts. I'm going to change the login and give it to a trusted friend to Amazon Prime. Wherever you see yourself spending that you definitely don't need to be spending, it's gone. And even switch to cash envelopes for a while for your physical in-person shopping.
6: Okay.
0: If you're willing to do that, it tells me you're willing to get out of this debt and you'll actually do it. Because if you can make 175 and live off of 100 and throw 75 at the debt, we can be done with this thing in under 4 years. That's the napkin math. Now, can you scale this business at all? What does it look like to make $200,000, $250,000 in the line of work you're in?
6: Once I'm done with this equipment loan, I'll be able to, you know, be able to save a little bit more money. Yeah, I was paying a gentleman the first couple months of this year a really high dollar amount a month in payments. I finally refinanced the equipment into my name, and I started saving about $4,000 of it. Granted, that extra $4,000 a month I've been saving has been going right back into my maintenance of this vehicle. But, it's about $7,000 a month in debt payments is what we have on our name. Yes, sir.
7: Well, and here's my concern, brother. Like, you've got a job that you're making good top line on. But if you're bringing in 175, are you you're independent, right?
6: Yes, sir.
7: So take 35% off the top. So if you bring in 175, you're only making 113. And then you put in fuel costs and you put in maintenance costs.
0: And just minimum payments are $84,000 a year of your net income to service your debts.
7: Like, so you've got a business that you're running that makes a good big number at the top, but it's not, but you're living above that number. 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
6: Yeah.
7: Right. And so once you do the true honest to goodness math on your business and what it costs to run this business, I don't think you're making near 175. 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I mean, that would light me up too. But man, that's not what you're bringing home every month.
6: Well, I know in the last 6 months, we've grossed right about 196. We had about 111 in expenses, and we've netted about 84,000.
7: Okay, but
6: all business expenses. So
7: does that include your tax? Withdrawing 35% for tax?
6: That's not paying my estimated $4,000 a month in tax.
7: Okay, then you have to start thinking about that differently, because you have not made $84,000. Because the problem is, you and your wife together, imagine we could go ahead and spend $100.
6: Yeah.
7: And you haven't made $84,000. You've made closer to $55,000.
6: Yeah.
7: Right? And you can't pay $7,000 in debt payments on $55,000 a year.
6: No, not even close.
7: That's tough to raise three kids on $55,000 a year as a sole provider.
6: Yes, sir, it is.
0: So why are you wanting to get out of debt now? What was the impetus for this?
6: I'm almost 32 years old. I started this debt journey right out of high school, pretty much 19 years old, buying my first pickup. And, I mean, this debt's been eating me alive for years. I've been a follower of the show for a few years. I've tried different budgets and different apps. And
0: how old are your kids?
6: Facebook's 2, 5, and 10.
0: Wow. Man, if I were you, I would have a come-to-Jesus conversation with my wife tonight, and I would get really angry, because I don't think you're angry enough yet. I want you out of debt more than you do right now. I'm willing to go scorched earth and sell everything in sight. And so if you're willing to do that, you can climb out of this. Please do not pursue bankruptcy. We're going to hang on the line. We're going to give you our Every Dollar Premium budgeting app. Tonight's the night. You lay it all on the table, and you and your wife, you're going to go, we're in this thing together. The next 4 years is going to be hell, but we're going to get through it.

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1: 8 shootings and 10 people hurt. This is Network Indiana. I'm Ryan Hedrick. That's what Indianapolis police say happened this weekend. The latest one on the west side of the city along Thayer Street. A few hours earlier, there was another shooting on the northeast side of the city. And early Sunday morning, a 17-year-old girl was shot at a short-term rental. Police say stray bullets hit several homes.
2: It's scary because I dozed off on the couch. And that could have hit me or just anybody on the side of the house. So, yeah, it is scary. Then it messed up, like, property value, too.
1: That man speaking with Fox 59, police are asking anyone with home security footage to come forward, turn that footage over so they can catch the people responsible. Happening today, the woman accused of killing Lynn Town Marshal Brad Fisher is due in court. Macy Atkinson charged with killing Fisher, who was trying to lay down stop sticks when Atkinson crossed over the line and hit him. She was wanted on drug warrants at the time. She also faces charges of resisting law enforcement, attempted aggravated battery, and causing death while operating a car with a controlled substance. Law enforcement agencies and the wife of a LaPorte County Sheriff's deputy challenging a reported plea deal for a man accused of shooting him inside a Michigan City hospital. The prosecutor offered that man a deal that would remove weapon enhancement charges and reduce his overall sentence from 40 years to 20 years. Indianapolis Colts quarterback Daniel Jones says the team was in good enough shape to win, but they didn't play well enough to beat the Baltimore Ravens on Sunday 41-23.
3: Didn't move the ball well, didn't score, didn't take care of it. A lot of things we set out to do every game we didn't accomplish. So I think, yeah, a lot to learn from and grow from here.
1: And the Colts have dropped 11 of their last 13 season openers. This is Network Indiana.
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0: If you haven't heard the news, Ramsay is taking over an entire cruise ship next year. So join us for the Live Like No One Else cruise happening March 14th through the 21st, 2027. We're going to spend 7 nights in the Western Caribbean, Bahamas, Jamaica, Grand Cayman, Cozumel. Full Ramsay takeover of the ship, which means the nicest, most generous people you will ever meet. It's the entire cruise with Dave, all the Ramsay personalities, myself included, Dr. John Deloney. John, we had a great time doing a comedy night last year. I don't know if they're going to let us do it again. It kind of was off the rails.
1: It was awesome. It was a packed theater late at night. It was a blast. Yeah, they'll let us run it back.
0: You get all the fun Ramsay content, which we make sure to make it fun and nerdy, because for some reason people still want like deep dive investing content. Like, guys, you're multimillionaires. Relax.
1: You're
0: have
1: on
0: a good time. But they want it. We're going to do the world's largest debt-free scream, new wealth-building teachings from Dave. 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Already working on my base tan, John. I'll get there.
1: I don't even know what that means.
0: Mike is in Los Angeles up next. What's going on, Mike?
2: Hey, how's it going, guys?
0: Great.
2: So I have a question. I have about $170,000 in my 401k with my company. I'm planning to stop working, retire from that company in about 9 years. And they just switched, or I should say they just began to offer a Roth portion of the plan. So basically I can start contributing now moving forward to a Roth IRA
0: Roth 401k.
2: It's a Roth 401k.
0: Got it.
2: And so I'm wondering, without killing myself tax wise, because obviously this is tax deferred what I've been doing, how much should I contribute to the Roth portion?
0: How much do you make?
2: Your advice on that? I make about, say, for just from that job, about $60,000.
0: Okay. I would just go all Roth, and you don't need to worry about the traditional money right now, unless you're for home and you're in baby step 7. Are you there?
2: Yeah, no.
0: Okay.
2: No, I'm not there.
0: So once you hit baby step 7, you can start to do some conversions from the traditional side to the Roth side and pay taxes on that money so that it grows tax-free for the rest of your life. But we call that a baby step 7 item because the money you would spend on that taxes is far better off being used to fund college education savings and the home payoff extra on the mortgage.
2: Mm-hmm.
0: So what I would do is just start all the future contributions to the Roth side. So you're not going to get the tax deduction for it, but that money's going to grow tax-free, and you'll basically just have two piles in 9 years when you retire, and then you can decide how much to convert and when from the traditional side over to Roth.
2: Okay, so what does the converting mean?
0: Converting just means to move the traditional, since you haven't paid taxes on it. The government says, hey, if you want to move this to a tax-free version, you're going to have to pay the taxes on that amount of money. So it's basically going to add to your taxable income for that year. So let's say your effective tax rate is, I don't know, 15%, and you move over $100,000 from traditional to Roth, then that would be $15,000 added to your taxable income for that year.
2: Right. So it's really the same as if I'm drawing on it, you know, in retirement, I'm going to pay taxes on it when I withdraw it.
0: Exactly.
2: Right?
0: So the big debate is, well, what's the tax rate going to be 9 years from now or 20 years from now when you retire? And the truth is nobody knows. So I like to control the variables now instead of, you know, some people say, well, I'll do traditional now because what if tax rates go down and it's actually a better bet for me? I think it's a lot of brain calories to burn. You're going to pay the tax man either way. And so the best time to pay it is when you have low income years, gap years, retirement years, or you're in baby step 7 and you have that extra cash on the side to pay the taxes. The key is you don't want to pay the taxes from the account itself. You want to use money outside of the account to pay the taxes. You don't want to unplug all that growth.
2: Mm-hmm. Okay.
0: So the strategy Mike, to make it clear, this helped me focus in on the filter to use when investing any amount of money. Match beats Roth, beats traditional. So do you have a match through your employer?
2: They do match. It's not dollar for dollar, and there's profit sharing. So I'm not sure exactly how it works, but
0: is it like 50% up to a certain amount or one of those?
2: I'm not really sure what it is. I just know it's not dollar for dollar, but they do match and they do profit sharing. But I'm contributing 12% of my salary to my retirement.
0: Okay. I would bump that up to 15% if you're debt-free with an emergency fund.
2: Okay.
0: So that's going to be $9,000 a year split up across every one of your paychecks. So I would just dial that up to 15% so that 9 years from now, you have that extra 3% going for you from then to 9 years from now, plus all the future growth. And we found 15% is not a magic number per se, but it's enough to get you going to build a serious nest egg while having enough to live your life, save for vacations, upgrade the car, you know, save for college for the kids, pay off the house early, all of that. So it's a good balance. Thanks for the question.
1: I just had a question, George.
0: I don't know if I'll have an answer. What do you got?
1: So let's say that gentleman, he's making 60 grand now. Let's say in 9 years he's making 250. And he's moved tax brackets. Would he pay, when he converts, would he pay all that conversion tax under his current tax rate? Or would he be able to go back and say, I was only making this much money, so I'd pay 15% on this conversion? It's wherever
0: it's the
1: you
0: year
1: happen to
0: you
1: be.
0: Convert it. Wow, whatever your income is when you file your taxes.
1: Okay.
0: So if you're married filing jointly and the government says, hey, you made 200 grand.
1: So you're I don't know.
0: It's adding to that number.
1: Okay.
0: So the thing to note is your marginal tax rate is very different from your effective tax rate. Because people get spooked by this. They go, well, I don't want to make more money because it's going to bump me up in tax brackets. No, you pay this much, you know, 12% up to this amount, and then 15% up to this amount.
1: What's the cutoff? I'm making it up, completely making it up. So if it's 250, and suddenly you make 260 1 year, all 260 is not taxed at that bracket. Just whatever's over the 10,000 would be taxed at that bracket.
0: Exactly. So it's a graduated tax bracket. So I don't want people to get spooked by this. And generally, your effective tax rate is so much lower than the marginal. So if you're in the 37% bracket, you know, you get spooked by that. Your actual effective tax rate was probably more like 28 to 30%.
1: Okay.
0: And so it's a good thing to note. Don't get too spooked by the taxes on this, but it is a baby step 7 item in general to do any kind of conversions from traditional to Roth. But man, Roth is a game changer because then you're going, the government never has to take taxes. You don't have the required minimum distributions. Because with traditional, the government says, hey, you haven't paid taxes yet. So when you turn 73, they start knocking on your door going, hey, bud, we're going to need some of that money. And so you have to start withdrawing so that they can get their taxes out. With Roth, you already paid them. So they got nothing on you. And it's a great feeling to go, that $2 million in a Roth 401k is like net income.
1: Yeah.
0: That's a game changer. It's so just, if you really want to beat inflation, and think about inheriting. Your kids get to inherit tax-free money instead of going, man, we love John, but he left us with a hefty tax bill with that inheritance.
1: Thanks, Dad.
0: So it's a great sort of baby step 7 goal to get as much in Roth as you can as you get older. But it's a good thing to work with a SmartVestor Pro on if you want to connect with one at RamseySolutions.com. They can walk you through the timing of that, what the best strategy is, so that we can at least keep your tax bill as low as possible. I don't want to give Caesar more than I need to.
1: Yeah. And make no mistake, whether you're in baby step 7 or not, like writing that check for the conversion, that'll hurt. It'll sting. You won't like it. It won't feel good. Just prepare yourself for that. And it's not going to be like, all right, all my money's in Roth. You're going to be like, do you know the check I just wrote to convert?
0: Oh, like, well, my wife did this because she worked at Ramsey for 9 years. So when she left, we rolled it over to rollover IRAs, and a big chunk was in traditional because she had the employer match, which was on the traditional side. And because there's something called, super nerdy called the pro rata rule. You can't do a backdoor Roth IRA if you have any money sitting in the traditional side. So we had to convert the whole thing all at once. And boy, oh boy, I got to pay Uncle Sam a nice chunk of change for the pleasure. but
1: it's yours.
0: It's all sitting all in a Roth IRA.
1: Yeah, it's all yours.
0: You know, a couple hundred grand from her her hard-earned money here at Ramsey. That's so awesome. Way to go. And that employer match, I just looked at my account, John. 30% of my entire balance was just the employer match. So you may think, well, that's only a couple percentage points. That
1: over
0: adds
1: time,
0: up
1: it adds
0: as a
1: up.
0: Compound. So thanks, Dave Ramsey. Appreciate you, HR. They don't get a shout-out very often.

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1: 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Heath Klemper and I start pregame at 7:15. We've also got a soccer rivalry doubleheader from Cedar Crest tonight. Girls varsity soccer up first, Forest Park and Northeast Dubois. The Rangers and the Jeeps at 5:30 with varsity boys soccer to follow at 7:15. On to college football from week two, the Indiana Hoosiers dominating Howard 55-0. Ball State captures their first win of the season over Stony Brook in Muncie 41-17. Purdue losing a double overtime thriller to Wake Forest 38-36. And at number three, Notre Dame took care of Rice 52-0 in South Bend. Head coach Marcus Freeman says it was a good week of practice leading up.
2: All right, the way they practiced on a Tuesday, the way they practiced on Wednesday, the way they came out of the locker room, they approached this game with the right mentality. And so I'm just proud of the way they continue to focus on the opportunity at hand.
1: The Irish remain number three in the nation. Indiana, number four, as Texas climbs to the top spot. Georgia, number two in the country. The NFL slate opening up with a dud for the Indianapolis Colts, beaten handily by the Ravens, 41-23. Head coach Shane Steichen says all around they need to be better.
3: Obviously was not good enough from start to finish. We got to coach better. We got to play better in order to get better. We got a long season ahead of us. We got to clean up the snakes. We had a lot of them. Then we go from there.
1: The Colts will hit the road in week two to Kansas City to meet up with the Chiefs, and that's where we see Monday Night Football at tonight, Kansas City in Denver, 8:15 on ESPN and ABC. Chris Norton for WITZ.
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0: Ask Ramsey is our free AI tool that is built and trained on proven Ramsey principles, and today we're going to break down one of the questions we got this week. Here it is. When you guys say eat rice and beans, do you literally mean to only eat that? No. It's a metaphor, guys.
1: I was going to say yes.
0: You can, and people do it.
1: I love burritos.
0: And I enjoy getting those posts people send me. Like, they've, like, dolled it up, and it actually looks amazing. Or just add some protein to it if you're John, because, you know, you don't get those muscles eating just rice.
1: Yeah, but beans are a good source of protein.
0: All right. All right, Doc, thank you for that. Well, here's some ways you can do that. What we're talking about here is cutting your lifestyle down to the absolute bare minimum and being very frugal to create as much margin as possible, freeing up every possible dollar to throw at your debt snowball or build your emergency fund. So here's what rice and beans really looks like. This could mean canceling all of your subscriptions, which could free up $200 a month for some of you. Eating at home instead of restaurants. That's the main thing it means, which is we're not going to go out to fancy restaurants. We're not going to be door dashing. We're going to be meal prepping rice and beans every day for lunch so that we can free up a couple $100 a week just doing that alone. Driving an older paid off car. We're not going to upgrade. We're not going to have all these luxuries like vacations. We're skipping those. We're selling things we don't need. We're going to pick up extra work or side gigs. So the spirit is temporary. Intense sacrifice, not permanent lifestyle cutting. We want you to live like no one else, so later you can live like no one else. So get your questions answered. It's crushing it to the point where I'm nervous that we're out of a job, John, because it is giving people really good answers. It's conversational. It'll actually fire back questions at you to go deeper and get into your specific number. So check it out, RamseySolutions.com. It's called Ask Ramsey, or click the link in the description if you're on podcast or YouTube.
1: I want to point out one thing. We have a, like the last few years during the summer, we have college kids that will live with us and at the house and who are working in town here in Nashville. The young man that's lived with us this summer, on Sunday, the first Sunday he was there, he's like, hey, can I take the kitchen over for a few hours in the afternoon? We're like, of course. Like that dude put on headphones and got a old school cookbook and made this amazing meal, and then had these glass Pyrex things and made meals the whole week. And I was like, what are you doing? And he's like, meal prep, man. And he said it as though, like, I'm washing my clothes. And every week, and then a few times in the summer, some of his buddies came over, and they all just hung out, and they were laughing and being goofy, whatever, but they're all meal prepping. And I thought, A, this kid's turned it into an art project, and it's fun, and also, I can't imagine how healthy the food he was making. It was astonishing. But also,
0: he knows what's going into it.
1: Yes, and how much money that kid saved. And it was, I was like, oh, that's how easy it is. It's literally that easy. It took a few hours on a Sunday afternoon, made it a fun thing with him and his friends, and then they had healthy meals all week. And it was inspiring to me, the old man, like, oh, that's how simple meal prep actually is. Just to put on the calendar and just go do it. And I can make it as fun or as miserable as I wish. But man, so it's a thing. People are like, I can't do that. You can. You absolutely can.
0: And even if
1: can.
0: You don't like enjoy, like, I'm not a cook. You know what's fun? Having money. Not being broke forever, wondering where it went. And I check your bank statement. I'm like, a lot of DoorDash and Chipotle on here. What's going on, man? So it's a great thing to do.
1: It inspired me to eat at home more.
0: I just love that young people are getting back into meal prepping. They're acting like it's some like Little House on the Prairie thing that's brand new that you can do. And I'm fine. Whatever trend you want to make.
1: I was all about it. It was awesome.
0: Fantastic. All right, Che is in Chicago up next. What's going on, Che? How can we help today?
2: Hey, my question was just very simple and to the point. Should I be contributing more to my household, or are we okay where we are? A little summary of it is I've been a stay-at-home mom for about 11 years. During a very small period of that, I did find a full-time job, but it required family to come and watch my children at like 5 a.m. to get them to school because I had to be there at 6. And that only lasted a couple years. The family ended up having some health issues, and so I ended up quitting my job and going to subbing at a local school district. But my husband has held it down, and he's never complained one way or another. He thinks it's awesome that I stay home and that I sub at the school. I'm involved in the school and our children's lives and just make it work. We make about $90,000 annually, like gross income, and we're on baby step 3. My only hesitation, honestly, and I guess what I want to know as far as like contributing more is, we're making the steps work. It's just a slow process.
0: So you want to get through baby step three faster? Is that the ultimate goal?
2: I'm just worried, like, are we behind in retirement or are we behind in baby step three? Should we be making it there quicker? Should we be concerned with him working and me not working? Like, my kids are in school, but I don't have before school care or after school care.
0: Got it. So how long is it taking you to get through baby step three?
2: We're right around the 2 month mark, and I want to say that we started this right around like March, maybe.
0: And you have 2 months of expenses saved.
2: Yes.
0: Okay. And that's taken, well, I mean, we're already in September here as we record this. Yes. So it's taken you a good bit to get that 2 months. You're telling me to get to 6 months, we need two more chunks of this, which could be another year.
2: Well, now that we don't have, like, the debt, and we, once, like, we got done with baby step two, we have put, like, money into, like, other things. We had some, like, car expenses come up, so, like, we just cash flowed that. So, like, not all of our money was going towards, like, savings.
0: So there's been a couple of setbacks, but generally, here's the parameter. Yeah. We generally see people do baby step three and get that fully funded emergency fund in about 6 to 12 months max. So if it's taking you longer than that, that's just, it's not a, you're behind, you're a terrible person. It's just, all right, if that's the average, how do we get closer to that number versus it taking 18 months after already getting out of debt to get the emergency fund? So the question then becomes, well, what can we do to get there? Making more might be part of the plan, but it might also be, can we cut $300 of expenses? Because we're getting a little bit lazy now that we're out of debt. We got a little too comfortable. We got to keep our foot on the pedal. So I would be looking at the whole picture, and as part of that, hey, if we could get this done in 3 months or 6 months, what would that take? It would take $1,000 more per month. Who's willing to do what? How do we get there in the best way?
1: Okay. I can I challenge you on something, Che?
2: Yeah.
1: I don't want you you can do what you want, right? I don't want you it pains me to hear you say the words, ask the question, should I contribute more? Because I want you, when you say it like that, when you ask it like that, you've put a dollar amount on the word contribute. You're contributing an extraordinary amount to your household. And I would even go farther to say you're probably the anchor point that allows your husband to rappel off the side and go earn the money that he earns. And so if you and him decide, hey, we want to expedite this, like George was saying, it's less about, should I contribute more? I want you to change the language to, should I contribute or could I contribute differently for a finite period of time?
2: Yeah, that's true. I definitely think George is correct in that way, that we definitely took our foot off the gas pedal once baby step two was done. And I mean, some of it really was like, we did have some things that came up that instead of like going back into debt, we just started cash flowing like from month to month. But I think we did kind of get lazy in that aspect, and it is hard though. Like, I don't know.
1: It's so hard.
2: I contribute to the household because I don't have a problem doing inside work or outside work. I don't have a problem scheduling the things or paying the things or doing any of it. It's just, I don't know. Like, sometimes you wish you could help more financially, and you kind of overlook even the small things you do in the household.
1: Totally. Totally. And you're in what I call the American mom guilt factory. There's no way you can win, right? Like, if you've got young kids, you should be staying at home more, and or you should be working more. And there's really no way to win. And so the path forward is almost always opt out of the what should I be doing. Like, what does this Instagram account say I should be doing? What does this Instagram account say I should be doing? What is this mom of a friend's grandma's kid saying I should be doing? And you and your husband say, what kind of life do we want to build together? And how quickly do we want to get these things done? And then y'all get to decide which levers you pull moving forward.
0: Sounds like you got some fun homework, Che. We're going to sit down tonight, look at the budget, and go, okay, what are all the levers we can pull? And then what is my part of that? And you might find there is a part. You might be working a couple more hours a week, but don't do it out of guilt. Do it because we agreed this is the best path forward.

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3: With your WITZ news, I'm your news director, Blake Burris, reporting. Jasper Mayor Ryan Craig is in partnership with Jasper Arts and is looking for local artists to create a commissioned artwork for display in the mayor's office at Jasper City Hall. Artists working in any medium are encouraged to submit concepts for a wall space approximately 9 feet wide and 8.5 feet tall. The opportunity is open to artists who live or work in Dubois County, and there is no submission fee. The selected artist will receive a $1,000 cash prize privately funded by Mayor Craig. No City of Jasper taxpayer funds will be used. Artists should submit these images of their concept in a written description by October 25th. More information and submissions are available at jasperarts.org/mayor/call-for-artist. A Dubois County commissioner says he's still trying to get answers from RWE about the proposed Shamrock Solar Project north of Ireland. Commissioner Chad Blessinger told fellow commissioners he has contacted several RWE representatives and used the company's general contact form, but has not received a response. Blessinger says he wants county officials and the public to have information before any construction activity begins. He noted the developer would have to involve the county before building access roads. RWE's website identifies Shamrock as a proposed 300-megawatt solar project with 150 megawatts of battery storage planned primarily on reclaimed coal mine land. The project is listed as being in early stage development with completion targeted for 2030 or later. Commissioner Sarah Stemptonagel also said she has not received information from the developer. Dubois County commissioners have a one-year moratorium on new large energy projects, which is scheduled to expire in December. In Dubois County, Septemberfest is gearing up for another exciting celebration this year. I was able to speak with Jason Hagen, who is a part of Septemberfest, as he shared highlights about what this community festival means to locals, saying it's really just a community festival in Dubois. It is hosted by the Dubois Rotarian, and it takes place at the Dubois County Community Park. Hagen said, "The event is more than just a celebration. It serves a crucial purpose." As Hagen says, the proceeds from the fest go towards various improvement projects. He highlighted past successes, mentioning, "We had pickleball courts added a couple years ago, along with maintenance and everything else going on at Community Park." These funds directly support the community, helping to maintain a community center, school, and various events throughout the year. As for what attendees can expect at this year's Septemberfest, Hagen emphasized the importance of community involvement, saying, "For events like this, they can't go on without volunteers and community support. It really takes a village to make this happen." If you've never been to Septemberfest, Hagen had a simple yet compelling message. I would say to those who have maybe never been out to Septemberfest, it's a great opportunity to see what's happening in our community. Plan to come on out this Saturday and celebrate. Join the fun at Septemberfest and experience the spirit of Dubois County. The first annual Patriot Day Challenge brought 10 teams together in

0: Organizers say about $3,000 was collected for the department. Organizers say the Patriot Day Challenge will return in the future. With your WITZ News, I'm News Director Blake Burris reporting.
1: Fall-like conditions expected for today, but the heat will be back tomorrow and for the rest of the week. You are listening with Lauren for today's Southern Indiana weather forecast. For today, Monday, September 14th, sunny skies are expected throughout the day with a high near 83 degrees and windy today with gusts as high as 20 miles per hour. Mostly clear skies expected overnight tonight with a low around 64. Tomorrow, Tuesday, September 15th, sunny and hot with a high near 95. Heat index values tomorrow could be as high as 103. Mostly clear skies your Tuesday night with a low around 71. Wednesday, September 16th, sunny and hot again with a high near 95. Mostly clear skies for your Wednesday night and a low around 71. Thursday, September 17th, sunny and hot again with a high near 95 degrees. Partly cloudy skies expected Thursday night with a low around 71. Friday, September 18th, mostly sunny skies expected with a high near 91 degrees. And Friday night, mostly clear skies expected with a low around 68. 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

0: side hustle income that I'm bringing in an extra $1,000 a month, or I'm getting a roommate to cut my rent and utilities in half, which is going to add an extra $500 towards my debt snowball. Those are the big moves I want you to make, because even putting $200-$300 towards your debts every month, it's going to take forever to pay this off.
1: Yeah.
0: And I can tell you're a math guy. You're real sharp. So you know the math of, if I can put $1,000 a month towards this, we might have some traction. So that's the question mark, is how do we bring in more? For me, at 24, I was in your exact shoes. I had $40,000 in debt instead of 78, but I was making less than what you were making, and I just took on about 5 side hustles. And then whatever the one was the most lucrative, I doubled down on that and tried to use my time more wisely.
2: You want me to tell you something wild, Sam? My wife and I, for maybe 9 months, rented a room from a woman in our community.
1: Okay.
2: That helped us save rent. I was married, dude. We lived in a 900-square-foot, like, one-bedroom. I mean, it was a tiniest little place. We sold our house and moved into a dorm one time. And this is before living expenses exploded like they have. And so at 24, the more sacrifice you're willing to take on now.
1: I mean, that's kind of my next point. I did end up getting a roommate about 2 years ago, just before I got this job. Obviously, I came out of school pretty much broke with a huge debt. I started off with 64, so in Canada, we get about 6 months of, grace. So just from October till September now, I've paid off $14,000 into that because I was making extra payments before all my other loans went up.
2: Good for you.
0: What's your car worth?
1: If I were to sell it today, going to a dealership, I've been told $13,000 to $14,000.
0: Well, the dealership's going to give you the lowest price known to man. If you sold this thing private party, took some good photos, what do you think you could get for it?
1: Looking online, probably $1,000, $2,000 more than that, just off of Facebook Marketplace I'm seeing.
0: Okay, so you might be underwater by a couple of grand. I'm just wondering, this car, it's not quite half your income, which is kind of our parameter, no more than half your income tied up with things with wheels and motors. But man, in your entry-level stage of life, getting rid of a $20,000 car and freeing up that payment would give you some breathing room. What's the payment on that?
1: Yeah, a month, $551.
0: Okay. So you told me that you have about, if you're lucky, $500 to your name at the end of the month.
1: Right.
0: So we get rid of this car, we can double that margin instantly. But that means we got to save up the difference that we owe. Let's say, you know, you owe 19 and it's worth 16. You need to come up with $3,000 just to clear the title and sell it, plus enough to get you a used car. Something to get you from A to B.
1: Yeah, just to work, really, because, you know, project management, I don't have a company truck yet. That's been in the talks, but that just keeps getting pushed back.
0: Man, that would change your life.
1: I mean, that's honestly, when I first, the reason I took this job was because it was keeping me in the same, the little city that I went to school in, and it was my industry, and the truck was promised, but some reshuffling with the fleets happened, and my name wasn't actually in that draw because I hadn't spent a whole year at this company yet. So now I got to wait for that next round where every other project manager gets a truck.
0: Yeah. Well, in the meantime, you might be driving the worst-looking car in the entire parking lot at work. And I'm okay with that, because in construction, who really cares?
1: Nobody.
0: The dude with the lifted truck is usually the most insecure. So you'll be just fine getting one with a little rust on it.
2: I have a lifted truck, George.
0: Exactly. I was trying to side-eye John secretly. He does have a big, scary truck. But, Sam, the key here is, if you're willing to live like no one else right now, you'll be living like no one else so much earlier than your peers. And I know at your age, it's easy to compare. The guy in the next cube over is also 24, and he already has a house. And you're like, dude, I am so far behind.
1: Yeah.
0: I want to live this lifestyle, but I also want to pay off the debt. So if you can just focus on one thing, which is your debt right now, and just do that debt snowball and create as much margin as possible and keep that up consistently, you're going to be in good shape. I would love to see you out of this entire debt in 2 years, which, you know,
1: just
0: $40,000 a year.
1: Here.
0: That's more than that's as much as you're taking home in a year. So it sounds like you need a side hustle, working an extra 20, 30 hours a week, making an extra $40,000 take home in order to knock this out. And if you get rid of that car, it'll help you tremendously. So those are some practical things. I'm going to send you a copy of my book, Breaking Free from Broke. It'll walk you through this whole thing. There's a whole chapter called Margin is Breathing Room that I want you to read specifically. So hang on the line. We will send it all the way over the border I hope it gets to you. I don't know what the border's like these days.
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11: Hi, thank you so much for taking my call. I was calling in. Yes, I was calling in for some advice. I'm in a different stage of my life. I'm about to graduate dental hygiene school in about 2 months.
0: Nice.
11: And I'll have about $90,000 in student loans. But I'm also engaged. Me and my fiance want to plan our wedding and get a house. And so we've been saving, but we're trying to figure out what to prioritize. Priority for me would be to get married before we move in together, but we don't know if we should rent until we pay off all our loans or buy a house. So just wanting some advice.
2: You have 90,000 in dental hygienist school?
11: Yes. Yeah, so I had to move to the town where I'm going to school. So I had to pull out extra loans for housing and bills and all of that, plus the school itself.
2: Oh, wow.
0: Ouchies. Okay. What are you going to be making?
2: Yeah, what's a dental hygienist make in Sacramento?
11: So in my area, between 65 an hour to 80 an hour, just depending on being a first
0: $80 an hour? You're talking a dental hygienist in Sacramento is making $165,000 a year?
11: Yes.
0: That is insane.
2: Dude, see if there's any openings where you work.
0: Yeah, I mean, I'm going to take you at your word. You seem like a very honest person, but my mind is blown because what I know of dental hygienists is you probably make 50, 60 grand, maybe 70 over time.
11: Oh, yeah, no. So it's actually really in demand at the moment. And there's a lot to the career.
2: Oh,
11: but it's
2: no
11: a really
2: question.
11: Good profession.
2: Wow, okay.
11: Yeah.
0: Okay. Well, I hope you're making that much. What does your fiance make?
11: So my fiance is HR manager at a hospital. He makes about $85,000 right now.
0: Great. Well, I love the idea of you guys getting married before you move in together. I would not buy a house. We've got a mess to clean up with the student loans and any other debts you guys have. Does he have debts as well?
11: He does. So he has about $9,000 left of his student loans. The interest rate for him isn't too bad. I'm more worried about the interest rate on my loan because it's about 16%.
0: Ouch. Are these private student loans?
11: It is a private student loan.
0: Man. Well, you might. I'm not sure that you're going to be able to refinance those into a cheaper interest, but the good news is with your incomes combined once you're married, you're going to knock these debts out so fast, the interest won't have time to even ding you.
11: Yeah, that was the plan to hopefully refinance and pay it off aggressively. But we also want to have a nice wedding. I've kind of come to terms with the fact that I don't think we're going to be able to have like a big traditional wedding. It might have to be something small.
0: Not if you're paying for it. Is family involved? Are they willing to chip in?
11: Not really. We don't really come from a lot of wealth, so it'd be mostly us.
0: Okay. Because something you could do that we often encourage is you go down to the courthouse, you get married officially, you move in, you start your life together, combine your incomes, rent for a while, knock out all of your debts using the debt snowball method together, which means it's going to get done a lot faster. And then later on down the road, maybe a year or two from now, we budget for an awesome party. That's one way to do it.
2: And Marisol, I want you to check out our friends at yrefi.com. It's the letter yrefy.com, and they specialize in walking through private student loan messes like you're in and looking at potential, like, can you refinance this mess? Can I say something to you that's going to sound harsh, but I'm on your team?
11: Yes, please.
2: Okay. Getting $90,000 in private student loans to fund apartments and a dental hygienist degree was a pretty, you dug yourself a pretty messy hole, okay? And what I don't want you to do is to say, okay, I don't want you to look at this projected amount of money that somebody told you you're going to make upon graduation. Start counting that as earned income already, and then buy an apartment, buy a house, plan a wedding based on imaginary, because the one real thing you have in your life is a $90,000 hole, okay?
11: Mm-hmm.
2: And so let's approach this completely the other way, which is there's a possibility that me and my new husband combined are going to make, what, $2.25 million? Almost $250,000. If we get a one-bedroom apartment as cheap as possible and we put every bit of extra money we have, we can owe nobody any money by the end of the first year of being married. We can go scorched earth and never owe anybody anything ever again. And then we make $250,000 together, and we can do whatever we want whenever we want.
11: Mm-hmm.
2: But that would take you saying, I have this vision of this life I want to live, and it sounds like, I don't want to put words in your mouth, but you're coming from a tough background, and you want, like, you see this carrot at the end that says $150,000, $160,000 a year, it's going to be awesome. Like, don't spend that until you have it in an account, and make sure you clean up the past messes before you start creating new ones. You get what I'm saying? Like, you have a chance to change your entire family tree if you'll buckle down for 1 year.
11: Yeah, and I think that was one of the biggest things I had to come to terms with, is not following what everyone's doing, having these huge weddings, having so much debt, but just really attacking my loan. I do also want to ask, I have about $11,000 saved because we were planning for the wedding. Should I put all that into my loan after I graduate?
0: All but $1,000 could go towards those debts and free up a couple of payments. Because I'm guessing you have some smaller student loans in there, or is it all one giant big loan?
11: It's one giant big loan, but it gets split into two because it's per academic year.
0: Got it. Okay, so you have like two $45,000 loans, essentially.
11: Exactly, yeah.
0: Yeah. I think if you do that, it'll put a stake in the ground saying, I'm serious about this. I think if you don't, you guys will be comfortable for a while. And you go, well, I'd rather, you know what, we probably need some emergency savings, right? We probably need to upgrade the car. There's always going to be something you'd rather spend that money on than paying off debt.
2: And Marisol, you both did not come from money, is that right?
11: Yeah, exactly. We'd be the first ones in the family, you know, that went to college,
2: okay,
11: graduated, are getting like actual careers.
2: So I want you to expect this, okay? People will come out of the woodwork asking you for things. People will expect you to go above and beyond because you're the one who made it. And I honor that, and I actually love being able to take care of people. But you've dug yourself a hole, and the greatest way you can love everyone else who's going to reach out to you over the next 5, 10, 15, 25, 30 years is to make sure you and your husband are anchored into, like, y'all taking care of yourselves so that you can take care of other folks. And that means you're gonna have just several years of saying no a lot to yourself, to old friends, to cousins you haven't talked to in years, to his family. Like, y'all are gonna have that. But why are you driving that car? You told me you were making this much money. Yeah, I'm playing a different game. Why are y'all living in this tiny one bedroom apartment? You told me you're making this money. Yep, we are playing a totally different game. Like, it's gonna have to be It's a psychological and emotional shift, but it's almost a spiritual shift. Y'all are going to have to decide we are opting out of the game that everybody else is playing because we want to have this thing called freedom forever.
11: Yeah, yeah. And I think I'm okay with not worrying about too much what other people think. It's just, you know, when you've seen, you know, you see people get their careers, they buy their house right away, they get married. It's just a very different vision than I had originally envisioned.
0: What you don't see is those people are broke
2: and they can't breathe at night,
0: or they had a ton of family help and you didn't know that, and so you got to run your own race, because otherwise running someone else's race, the finish line will always move. So put the blinders on, get rid of this debt within a year, save up the emergency fund, and you'll have so much more peace when you finally buy that house.
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0: Hey, George Camel here. A few years ago, someone stole my identity. 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
12: Detectives say they never quit on the case. This is Network Indiana. I'm Ryan Hedrick. An 18-year-old has been arrested in connection for a double shooting that happened on the southwest side of Indianapolis in March. Two teenagers, ages 16 and 17, were shot, taken to the hospital. They both survived. Investigators then talked to people who witnessed the shooting and looked at surveillance video, and that investigation led to the 18-year-old being arrested on Thursday on the near northeast side of the city. AM radio is still an important part, not only of America, but for our national security, says Congressman Marlon Stutzman. He says during natural disasters, people need a reliable way to get critical information.
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12: 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He said the House plans to vote on Monday on the AM radio for Every Vehicle Act. 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Not the start the Colts were looking for. They lost to the Baltimore Ravens 41-23. They've now lost 11 of their last 13 opening day games.
14: We got to coach better. 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We got a long season ahead of us. We got to clean up the snakes. We had a lot of them, and then we go from there.
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20: Farmers are running out of patience and time regarding the Farm Bill. I'm CJ Miller, and this is Hoosier Ag Today News. With the Farm Bill stalled in the Senate, corn growers are heading back to Capitol Hill for what could be a critical push to get a new five-year Farm Bill across the finish line.
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20: 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I'm CJ Miller, Hoosier Ag Today, Indiana's farm network for 20 years.
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2: Today's question comes from Carl in Missouri. Carl writes, I am retired with a yearly income of approximately $20,000 from Social Security. Is it okay that my emergency fund only has $500 in it so I can pay off my debt quicker? I currently only have $2,000 left on my credit cards.
0: Oh my gosh. I'm so sad for Carl right now.
2: That's tough.
0: Retired with a yearly income of $20,000. So the average Social Security payment, John, is about $2,000 right now. So he's making below average, and this is all of his income. It sounds like he has nothing in retirement, no savings. He's got an emergency fund of $500. He's saying, is this okay to not even bring it up to $1,000 so I can get my debt paid off quicker? He's got $2,000 left. I don't know how he even has any margin to pay off that credit card debt. Based on the interest rate on those cards and how much he can throw at, I hope he can knock it out. You can keep it at 500. I would still bump it up to 1,000 because what I don't want is for you to have a $700 car repair that now depletes your emergency fund and you go back into debt.
2: You can't hardly sneeze for $500 anymore.
0: Exactly. So $1,000 is our bare minimum.
2: And this is a tough question because, Carl, I don't know if you're 63 and you just retired, or I don't know if you're 93. And so, if you're 63, if you're 73, I'd recommend you get a side hustle and see if you could go crank out that $2,000 over the next few months. And it might be delivering. That might be. I don't know what your abilities are and your capabilities are at this point. But is there a way you could earn a little bit of extra money and all of it goes to paying off these credit cards? I'm just worried, Carl. I mean, the $1,000 emergency fund is so thin as it is. I mean, it's designed to to be scary.
0: To light a fire under you.
2: Yeah. $500, man, is just you can't walk into a dentist for $500. You can't do anything for $500. And so that makes me nervous for you. I've got two parents who are recently retired. Like, that would make me very nervous for them to only have $500 in cash if they needed something. That's just a recipe for having to go back in debt. So
0: yeah. Even if it takes you an extra month or two to pay off the credit cards, having that extra $500 in that emergency fund will give you a whole lot of peace along the way.
2: Yeah, yeah.
0: Thanks for the question. Corey is in Tampa, Florida, up next. Corey, welcome to the Ramsey Show.
25: Hey, guys. Thanks for having me. Question revolves around me and my wife trying to be part of the eating too much out problem. We want to open up a restaurant. That'll definitely solve it. We've spent the last 20 months getting out of baby step 2, and we will be finished up with baby step 2 by the end of this month.
0: Awesome.
25: And looking to be finished with baby step 3 by December of this year.
0: Okay.
25: So we're really just trying to see what would be the best way to go about potentially opening up a restaurant following the baby steps, with the reality being that the restaurant's going to cost a lot of money to open.
0: Yeah, well, my gut says you don't have the money and probably won't have the money to cash flow this thing.
25: not for a number of years without selling the house and using the equity from the house.
0: Dear Lord, please don't do that. Can you promise me you're not going to do that?
25: More than likely will not do that.
0: So when it comes to business, it goes beyond the baby steps. Obviously, we want you to be debt-free with an emergency fund and be investing for your future to build wealth for your family. When it comes to business, we have a. I'll send you Dave's book, How to Build a Business You Love. That's going to really walk you through the process. But the main tenet of Dave Ramsey and businesses is do it with cash. Move at the speed of cash, which is so hard for entrepreneurs because all they want to do is move forward, get it done, scale it, and often that means they're taking on a whole bunch of debt and risk to do it. And restaurants are one of the riskiest industries to start a business in, and you probably know that. The failure rate on these things is pretty high.
2: How old are you, Corey?
25: I'm 33.
2: 33. So, dude, you and I are both. We're 6 years removed. I mean, just 6 years ago, people were lawfully prohibited from entering into a restaurant.
25: Right.
2: And that, you know what I mean? And if you have the build-out debt payment plus the rental payment plus the staff, I mean, it's just you have a lived experience of this going sideways in a pretty big way. And that's different than the regular fail rate of just somebody opening up a restaurant.
0: What kind of restaurant is this?
25: We haven't nailed down the exact concept completely. This and will not be taking life for another, 3 years. We don't want to do it haphazardly. We had a
0: man. If I was on Shark Tank right now, I would send you out of the room. That was the worst pitch for a guy who's like, I have this big vision for a restaurant. What do you guys sell? Food mostly. Like, all right, great.
25: No, I do have the concept. It's primarily going to be a local seafood and meat retail with a counter live fire.
0: There we go.
25: Dining experience.
0: See, now I'm picturing this thing. I'm excited.
2: Yeah.
0: I want to go visit Tampa.
2: I love those kind of places, man. That sounds awesome.
0: Okay, so question number one, are you in the hospitality field already?
25: Yes, both me and my wife have managed restaurants for a decade plus each.
2: Okay, fantastic. So you know how this rolls. Okay.
0: Because I'm wondering if you can work from the inside out versus starting one. Can you work your way up to the point where they want to hand you the business because you're the best person to take it over or you buy them out?
25: Not with the concept that I have in mind. There's really not anything 100% like it. I am kind of capped out on my growth currently, at my current position, as is my wife.
0: What do you guys make?
25: I'm currently making 76.5 plus bonuses a year salary. My wife makes 69 plus bonuses as well.
0: Awesome.
25: We're averaging about 155 total, pre-taxes.
0: Fantastic.
2: So my question for y'all is it's going to sound like a high school football coach, but it really comes down to how bad y'all want this. What are y'all willing to sacrifice for this dream 3 years from now, 5 years from now? Is it one of y'all stepping out of the job you have to go make more money, maybe doing something you don't love that might be adjacent so that we can earn money faster? Is it like y'all just have to ask yourself, like, do we work more hours? Y'all have to ask yourselves, how big of a dream, how much do we want this dream? How bad do we want it in 3 years, 5 years, 10 years?
25: The problem that we have with that is we do have two small children, 5 and 7, and we have sacrificed very hard over the last 20 months to pay off the $110K in debt that we were at. I don't want to put this burden on my children as well through their entire childhood.
2: Got it. So you're going to have to pick your burden.
25: Yeah.
2: Do you want your kids growing up in a household that owes $700,000 in construction and remodeling debt on a restaurant with two parents that are chronically stressed for how thin those margins are, and there's one storm there in Tampa, there's one beef issue and the price is up, like do you want that burden or the burden of we kept working more hours so that we could do this thing with as least risk as possible, or the burden of mom and dad have this dream and it might not even happen until y'all are out of the house. It might be 20 years from now.
25: Yeah, for sure. I mean, that's definitely something that we considered. And I apologize if I came off incorrectly. It was never my intention to take on 700.
2: Oh, no, no, no. I'm making up numbers. Okay. Corey, I'm making up numbers. I'm being sensational for the radio. No,
25: Understood.
2: But also, George and I talk to guys who do that all the time.
0: If I'm in your shoes, my plan would be, how do I get into local farmers markets? How do I then step it up into a food truck? Then that becomes so popular, so successful, people are clamoring for a brick-and-mortar location. That's the right way to do it. That's how you go slow. That's how you make it sustainable. So hang on the line. I'm going to gift you Dave's book, How to Build a Business You Love, so that you don't fall flat on your face. Because I love this idea, and I hope John and I can one day visit and get some free seafood on the house for our great advice.
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6: 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Heath Klemper and I start pregame at 7:15. We've also got a soccer rivalry doubleheader from Cedar Crest tonight. Girls varsity soccer up first, Forest Park and Northeast Dubois. The Rangers and the Jeeps at 5:30 with varsity boys soccer to follow at 7:15. On to college football from week two. The Indiana Hoosiers dominating Howard 55-0. Ball State captures their first win of the season over Stony Brook in Muncie 41-17. Purdue losing a double overtime thriller to Wake Forest 38-36. And at number three, Notre Dame took care of Rice 52-0 in South Bend. Head coach Marcus Freeman says it was a good week of practice leading up.
7: Right, the way they practiced on a Tuesday, the way they practiced on Wednesday, the way they came out of locker room, they approached this game with the right mentality. And so I'm just proud of the way they continue to focus on the opportunity at hand.
6: The Irish remain number three in the nation. Indiana, number four, as Texas climbs to the top spot. Georgia, number two in the country. The NFL slate opening up with a dud for the Indianapolis Colts, beaten handily by the Ravens, 41-23. Head coach Shane Steichen says all around they need to be better.
14: Obviously was not good enough from start to finish. We got to coach better. We got to play better in order to get better. We got a long season ahead of us. We got to clean up the snakes. We had a lot of them. Then we go from there.
6: The Colts will hit the road in week two to Kansas City to meet up with the Chiefs, and that's where we see Monday Night Football at tonight, Kansas City and Denver, 8:15 on ESPN and ABC. Chris Norton for WITZ.
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0: Our scripture for the day, Philippians 4:12. I know what it is to be in need, and I know what it is to have plenty. I have learned the secret of being content in any and every situation, whether well-fed or hungry, whether living in plenty or in want. Bob Marley said, money is numbers and numbers never end. If it takes money to be happy, your search for happiness will never end. Heather is in Portland, Oregon up next. What's going on, Heather?
3: Hi. Yeah, thanks for having me.
0: Sure. What's your question today?
3: Yeah, my husband and I are considering me becoming a stay-at-home mom. However, I am the higher earner between the two of us. So that would be just quite the cash crunch for our family. So I just want to call and get your guys' perspective into the situation.
0: What are the two numbers?
3: As far as our income, I make about 105 and he makes about 85.
0: Okay. So is it, I mean, the higher earner thing, if you were making like 600 and he was making 60, I would be like, ooh, this is very lopsided. So the real question is, can you guys live on $85,000?
3: Yeah.
0: Have you done the budget?
3: Yes, we have. It would be tight.
0: Have you pretended to do this in real life where you go, all right, my income, we're going to move it out of checking and we're just going to live off of his paychecks this month. That's a great way to test it out.
3: Yeah, we haven't done that just with, because we're paying for childcare right now, and that's a big portion of, you know, where my income goes. So that's something we should probably give a try.
2: And maybe just pay your childcare out of your check and keep that as simple as possible.
0: And you can subtract it on paper, knowing the childcare expense won't be there. But all other things considered, did his, let's call it $5,000 take home a month, cover all the bills with enough margin to still breathe and eat and upgrade the cars and go on vacation?
2: And it's easy for me to make this a math problem. Like, it's just a math problem. But also, if you are like, have it deep in your spirit, I want to stay at home, then that's a different reorienting question for you and your husband. Because it might mean like, hey, I want this to be a priority. This is a big deal to me. And he might say, okay, then I'm going to go get a new job where I can make more money.
3: Mm-hmm.
2: Right, but it's being honest about all the things going on in your heart.
0: Well,
2: we need
0: to move somewhere cheaper, which means it's not as nice. The schools aren't as great. Whatever it may be, there's going to be compromises here to make. If you're saying, "Hey, it's going to be tight, but we can do it." So, are you guys debt free with an emergency fund?
3: Yes.
0: Awesome. Okay, so that's your homework. I would budget tonight based off of his income. You can take out the child care and then try that out for a month. And if it feels good, and you guys think it and go for it. Here's what I found. People who tell you is, I want to stay home no matter what, they figure it out. They make the sacrifices needed. But you can't have the cake and eat it too. That's where people mess up, where they go, well, I want to stay home, but also I still want all of our lifestyle as well. That's where you go south. So if you guys are committed to remaining debt-free, making any sacrifices needed, knowing me being at home is the priority, then everything else can fall by the wayside. You cover your four walls, you go on less vacations, you upgrade the cars less frequently, and you stop caring what people think.
3: Would you guys ever consider lowering retirement contributions while we're trying to work it out?
0: You're saying go from 15% down to 10%, for example?
3: Sure.
0: I wouldn't. If it requires that, that tells me that it's too tight right now and other levers need to move. But I would not sacrifice the retirement in baby step 4 in order to make this happen.
3: Okay.
0: So as long as you can, the goal is if you can continue the baby steps with the income that you have, you can definitely stay home. You have the green light for me. And again, you can do what you want. You can stay home and not do any retirement and go into debt. But I want the best for you guys on your wealth building journey to have peace and a nice nest egg and to change your family tree.
2: Do you want to stay home, Heather? Or do you like your job?
3: I do want to stay home. That's the rub here.
0: Okay. I would do it. And this is something that my wife and I dealt with when she retired here from Ramsey after 9 years. She was making great money at the top of her game, and it still was worth it to her. And not once did she say, man, it would have been nice to still have that income. And for some people, grieving all the work you put into that career and the
2: it's
0: money
2: an
0: you're
2: identity.
0: Making, it's really hard to let that go. So I don't
2: forget the money part. The identity. I'm an accomplished professional. That's
0: the social life alone.
2: To
0: shower.
2: Other adults. Yeah, exactly.
0: Oh, man. Well, wishing you the best, Heather. It sounds like this is definitely possible. We just got to crunch some numbers and try it out. And I think you're going to find that it is well worth it. Alexis is in Los Angeles up next. What's going on, Alexis?
10: Hi, how are you?
0: Good. How can we help today?
10: My question is, I just got married about 2.5 years ago.
3: But the last year and a half, it's been very, very rocky, to the point now where my husband has told, he just put a deposit on a place to rent. He told me he's going to file for a divorce, but he said he will give us a chance if I make him a primary beneficiary to my trust, to my retirement account, and put him on the house, which is in my name as my sole and separate property. Just a quick backstory. We came into this marriage, we're a blended family, but we don't have children together. This is, you know, his second, my third marriage. And I came in with a lot of assets. And now, you know, with everything going on, he's telling me he'll stay because it shows unity if I put him on everything and make him the primary beneficiary of all of my assets. Currently, everything is, you know, in a trust that my daughter would one day inherit. I have a 14-year-old daughter. I'm not working anymore. I left my job a couple of months ago with his agreement when we were doing okay. You know, we agreed to that. And now that he is filing for a divorce, he also said that once he moves out, which is in a few weeks, he's also not going to help me pay any of the bills at the house, that I have to take care of all of it on my own, and I can just pull money from my retirement.
2: Okay, but this is a huge mess, and we're not going to be able to solve all of it, okay? But the way you painted the picture for me is I have all this stuff. I'm not putting his name on any of it. This is mine. This is mine before. This is mine now. And I'm moving the trust for your daughter to the side, okay? That's a whole different issue, okay? In my house, my life, we're getting married. We're going to have two separate lives here that you're not going to be a part of. He got that message. And then he's like, fine, I'm going to go live my life then. And then you're like, well, you still have to, you said you were going to pay for stuff. So it sounds like he finally said, I get it. We're never going to come together and say, this is our home. This is our cars. This is our retirement. This is our future together. I'm going to always be living in your world. And so I'm going to go back to the way it was before and have my own world again, because that's basically how I live anyway. And
3: I see.
2: You see what I'm saying? And so the trust is a whole other issue. If he's trying to hold you hostage for a trust for your daughter, that's a whole separate issue.
3: Well, that's the thing. We are already married. We got married already.
2: No, I know y'all are legally married. Oh, yeah. I'm saying y'all have – you should have put him on your house when he moved in, because it's y'all's house now.
3: Right. And that part, I actually told him, you know, I don't have an issue doing that. I can put him on the house. But when it came to, like, the retirement and the retirement is actually written out as, I don't know how you, what the terminology is, but it is part of my trust, which my daughter is set to inherit one day.
2: But I don't think he wants to
3: be named the beneficiary and to be able to distribute how he says that I need to be able to trust him to, if anything were to happen to me, to distribute everything amongst my daughter and his children, you know, the way that he finds fit.
0: I think you've both weaponized money in this relationship.
2: I think money is the alarm system here. It's not the true issue.
0: It's all about trust and control underneath, and he doesn't feel like he's a part of this, and now he's using that against you in a hostage negotiation. And so all of it is toxic. If I was the referee, I'm going flags all around on both teams, 10-yard penalties. None of this is healthy, and I think this is going to require some deep marriage counseling if you both are actually wanting to solve it.
2: And figuring out a way that we are going to build our life together. And we do have to take precautions in blended families to make sure previous assets are for our kids. That's all that is right and good. But I promise this is playing out in 50 other areas of your marriage, not just in the money.
0: Thanks for the call, Alexis. That puts this hour of The Ramsey Show in the books. Remember, there's ultimately only one way to financial peace, and that's to walk daily with the Prince of Peace, Christ Jesus.
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12: With your WITZ News, I'm your news director, Blake Burris, reporting. Jasper Mayor Ryan Craig is in partnership with Jasper Arts and is looking for local artists to create a commissioned artwork for display in the mayor's office at Jasper City Hall. Artists working in any medium are encouraged to submit concepts for a wall space approximately 9 feet wide and 8.5 feet tall. The opportunity is open to artists who live or work in DuBois County, and there is no submission fee. The selected artist will receive a $1,000 cash prize, privately funded by Mayor Craig. No City of Jasper taxpayer funds will be used. Artists should submit these images of their concept in a written description by October 25th. More information and submissions are available at jasperarts.org/mayor. Call for artist. A DuBois County commissioner says he's still trying to get answers from RWE about the proposed Shamrock Solar Project north of Ireland. Commissioner Chad Blessinger told fellow commissioners he has contacted several RWE representatives and used the company's general contact form, but has not received a response. Blessinger says he wants county officials and the public to have information before any construction activity begins. He noted the developer would have to involve the county before building access roads. RWE's website identifies Shamrock as a proposed 300-megawatt solar project with 150 megawatts of battery storage planned primarily on reclaimed coal mine land. The project is listed as being in early stage development with completion targeted for 2030 or later. Commissioner Sarah Stempfenagel also said she has not received information from the developer. DuBois County commissioners have a one-year moratorium on new large energy projects, which is scheduled to expire in December. In DuBois County, Septemberfest is gearing up for another exciting celebration this year. I was able to speak with Jason Hagen, who is a part of Septemberfest, as he shared highlights about what this community festival means to locals, saying it's really just a community festival in DuBois. It is hosted by the DuBois Rotarian, and it takes place at the DuBois County Community Park. Hagen said, "The event is more than just a celebration. It serves a crucial purpose." As Hagen says, the proceeds from the fest go towards various improvement projects. He highlighted past successes, mentioning, "We had pickleball courts added a couple years ago, along with maintenance and everything else going on at Community Park." These funds directly support the community, helping to maintain a community center, school, and various events throughout the year. As for what attendees can expect at this year's Septemberfest, Hagen emphasized the importance of community involvement, saying, "For events like this, they can't go on without volunteers and community support. It really takes a village to make this happen." If you've never been to Septemberfest, Hagen had a simple yet compelling message. "I would say to those who have maybe never been out to Septemberfest, it's a great opportunity to see what's happening in our community. Plan to come on out this Saturday and celebrate. Join the fun at Septemberfest and experience the spirit of DuBois County." The first annual Patriot Day Challenge brought 10 teams together in Jasper for a day of competition, community, and support for local first responders. Organized by Glenn Beekline, the event honored firefighters, law enforcement, EMS, healthcare workers, military members, and other first responders. Teams competed in challenges including push-ups, stair climbs, kettlebell carries, sled pushes, tug of war, and a fire truck pull. Premier Property Management came out on top, keeping the Patriot Trophy at the Kirstein's Company headquarters in downtown Jasper. Organizers say the tug of war helped determine the winner, with Premier Property earning 4 hard-fought victories. The event also raised money for the Jasper Volunteer Fire Department, including event proceeds and donations.

High near 95, mostly clear skies for your Wednesday night and a low around 71. Thursday, September 17th, sunny and hot again with a high near 95 degrees. Partly cloudy skies expected Thursday night with a low around 71. Friday, September 18th, mostly sunny skies expected with a high near 91 degrees. And Friday night, mostly clear skies expected with a low around 68. 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

Juan en septiembre. 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
5: Today is Monday, September 14th, 2026, and here is your Southern Indiana weather forecast. Sunny skies are expected throughout the day today with a high near 83 degrees and wind gusts as high as 20 miles per hour. Mostly clear skies expected overnight tonight with a low around 64. Tomorrow, Tuesday, September 15th, sunny and hot with a high near 95. Heat index values tomorrow could be as high as 103. Mostly clear skies expected for your Tuesday night with a low around 71. This has been your Southern Indiana weather.
6: Juan es patrocinado por Master Brand. 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
1: Today is Monday, September 14th, 2026, and here is your Southern Indiana weather forecast. Sunny skies are expected throughout the day today with a high near 83 degrees and wind gusts as high as 20 miles per hour. Mostly clear skies expected overnight tonight with a low around 64. Tomorrow, Tuesday, September 15th, sunny and hot with a high near 95. Heat index values tomorrow could be as high as 103. Mostly clear skies expected for your Tuesday night with a low around 71. This has been your Southern Indiana weather.
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0: Today is Monday, September 14th, 2026, and here is your Southern Indiana weather forecast. Sunny skies are expected throughout the day today with a high near 83 degrees and wind gusts as high as 20 miles per hour. Mostly clear skies expected overnight tonight with a low around 64. Tomorrow, Tuesday, September 15th, sunny and hot with a high near 95. Heat index values tomorrow could be as high as 103. Mostly clear skies expected for your Tuesday night with a low around 71. This has been your Southern Indiana weather.
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6: Today is Monday, September 14th, 2026, and here is your Southern Indiana weather forecast. Sunny skies are expected throughout the day today with a high near 83 degrees and wind gusts as high as 20 miles per hour. Mostly clear skies expected overnight tonight with a low around 64. Tomorrow, Tuesday, September 15th, sunny and hot with a high near 95. Heat index values tomorrow could be as high as 103. Mostly clear skies expected for your Tuesday night with a low around 71. This has been your Southern Indiana weather.
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6: Today is Monday, September 14th, 2026, and here is your Southern Indiana weather forecast. Sunny skies are expected throughout the day today with a high near 83 degrees and wind gusts as high as 20 miles per hour. Mostly clear skies expected overnight tonight with a low around 64. Tomorrow, Tuesday, September 15th, sunny and hot with a high near 95. Heat index values tomorrow could be as high as 103. Mostly clear skies expected for your Tuesday night with a low around 71. This has been your Southern Indiana weather.
7: Independízate de lo que no te gusta. 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
3: Today is Monday, September 14th, 2026, and here is your Southern Indiana weather forecast. Sunny skies are expected throughout the day today with a high near 83 degrees and wind gusts as high as 20 miles per hour. Mostly clear skies expected overnight tonight with a low around 64. Tomorrow, Tuesday, September 15th, sunny and hot with a high near 95. Heat index values tomorrow could be as high as 103. Mostly clear skies expected for your Tuesday night with a low around 71. This has been your Southern Indiana weather.
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3: Today is Monday, September 14th, 2026, and here is your Southern Indiana weather forecast. Sunny skies are expected throughout the day today with a high near 83 degrees and wind gusts as high as 20 miles per hour. Mostly clear skies expected overnight tonight with a low around 64. Tomorrow, Tuesday, September 15th, sunny and hot with a high near 95. Heat index values tomorrow could be as high as 103. Mostly clear skies expected for your Tuesday night with a low around 71. This has been your Southern Indiana weather.
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